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0: Let me tell you the story of that guy. First you loved, then you promised, was losing control, crazy night, intense.

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Delay anxiety. In 3, 2, 1.

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0: 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It's in minor keys, solutions and remedies. 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
0: when bitterness ends. 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
0: Remember this, build the blood, not the fire. 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